0: down at the end of the hall. Mm-hmm. See, she's right down there.
1: What's your name? My name's 42. Do you have a name? Is that a fun game, slapping the table? I come from very far away. Do you know where that is? I come from the basement. Do you know where Japan is? My name is 42. Can you say that? Oh, you must be mute. How cute. Oh, that rhymes. Mute cute. Does that rhyme? You're beautiful. Has anyone ever told you that before? You're beautiful. Are you beautiful? Are you? No. No, I don't think you are. That's okay. It's easier that way. You look familiar, don't you? Yes, you do. You do look familiar. Is that a fun game, slapping the table? I have a fun game, too. It's called standing on the floor. Do you want to play? It's really fun down here. It's like being on the moon. Do you know where that is? That's right, Japan. I have some special lefty scissors for you. Do you know where they are? That's right, Japan. You're left-handed, aren't you? How cute. Oh, that rhymes. Left-handed cute. Does that rhyme? Does it? Does it? You look familiar.
2: Something terrible is happening.
1: That's right. The moon. Do you know how we get there? 3, 2, 1. That's right. We walk. Can you walk forever? Can you say that word forever? I can. Japan. Oh, that rhymes. I can Japan. Does that rhyme? Does it? Forever. Hey, forever. Hey, hey. No, talk to me. I want to hear you talk. Okay. Slap the table then. No, I really want you to. Slap the table. Slap it now. That is a very ugly face you're making. 42 can make an ugly face too. Here I go. Did I scare you? I'm just playing. You're fun. I would like to suck you into my bones. I'm just playing. You're fun and you're familiar. I know you from somewhere. Would you like to go home now? Climb in. Come on, all aboard. Get in. Oh, I see how it is. Well, then we'll just have to leave without you. We're leaving now. Bye. Too bad you couldn't come. Too bad who couldn't come? Who? I don't see anyone. I'm just playing. We wouldn't leave without you. So get in. Come on, get in. 42 is talking to you. Come on, get in.
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Caught the fits. And he went and threw away all the grits overboard. What a mess. Now I wanna go home. This is the worst trip I've ever been on. So hoist up the John B. sails and see how the mainsail sails. I call for

This is the worst trip I've ever been on. I stop at John B. Says and see how the main sets. Call for

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0: explosive diarrhea.
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Who counts birdshot in a dead man's chest? You don't want to hear about napalm, you just want to rock. Circus Magazine says that you're writing a song that you're going to

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They're the butchers of the world with their 18-pound sledgehammers. The bacon for tomorrow's breakfast will have the peculiar color.

0: to flirt a lot, but my pussy's sewn tight. I listen to Barry Manilow and start to cry a lot. Then I blow.
1: Now, Rose, make it next one.

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0: Oh, I couldn't resist because happy 9/9, everybody.
1: This next one goes out to fucking me because I love this one so much. This one's a very old song, an oldie but goodie. It will be loved amongst all you fuckers. Even a pig like this one. This one's called Uncontrollable Urge. Urge.

0: You know, you have to agree with me. This program is starting to provoke general panic.
1: Yeah, but it's nice to see people once again being carried away by the magic of radio. Even young people. Don't you think so? How about you? What's your opinion?
0: I prefer not to have one.
2: 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No Gary before this show. No Bodega Pop. It was very weird. So I started just a tiny, tiny bit early. And why not? We just heard Lee Ranaldo from a brand new album called The System Soundtrack out on Silver Current Records. We heard a lovely cover of Cool Water, and that goes out to all you water fans, yes, water, ask for it by name, at restaurants, jail, hotels, wherever. Before that, we heard, just crammed that in there for no particular reason other than I forgot I had it, and it's 9-9 day. The Mummies with Uncontrollable Urge. A 7-inch they put out on Sub Pop that Discogs tells me is a bootleg. Oh well, who cares? Before that, David Bowie gave us Blackout from Heroes, which I thought of because... Oh, here's Miko. Miko's here. He decided to talk today. We heard Brian Eno with Sky Saw from Another Green World from 1975. I just acquired a nice minty reissue copy of that yesterday. We heard Iggy Pop with Mass Production from The Idiot from 1977. Mixed in with Church Universal and Triumphant featuring Elizabeth Clare Prophet. I just watched a really bizarre documentary about her. With Decree 12.10 from The Sounds of American Doomsday Cults 14. Which is Miko's favorite, isn't it? You like that one. That's your favorite track because it goes on forever. Just people ululating very strangely. For that, a band I just learned about this weekend, Tuner, from their album Rendezvous Rodeo, with a track called Cusp, and of all places I saw it on a Quentin Smyers video. If you want to go down a very, very bizarre rabbit hole, check out Quentin Smyers on YouTube, and the last name is spelled S-M-I-R-H-E-S, Quentin Smyers. Very weird. He usually plays library music, so I thought, what is this? And I actually used one of those phone app things. Mine is called SoundHound. To try to figure out what it was, thinking, wow, if that's an old piece of library music, that's very bizarre. No, it's a contemporary band. Matter of fact, the album came out in July. I'm going to play some right after the break here. And we heard John Truby and the Ugly Janitors of America. Yes, he has other songs other than that penis song, with Cram That Plastic Down My Throat, probably the most played song by me from his album, The Communists Are Coming to Kill Us, which I recommend. It's a fantastic album, filled with music and rants and craziness and phone pranks and communists coming to kill us. For that, Happy Flowers. Where's the Happy Flowers documentary, I ask? Happy Flowers with I'm Gonna Have Accident from their 1989 album, Oof. One of my favorite bands on Homestead. Happy Flowers. Wonderful sounds of Mr. Anus and Mr. Horribly Charred Infant. There really should be a half-Japanese-style documentary about them. I wouldn't be surprised if there is, and I'm too stupid to know it. For that, the Rudy Schwartz Project gave us The Bacon for Tomorrow's Breakfast from Gunther Pack's A Stiffy from 2018. I think it's actually older than that. I was shocked that I did not have it. I wanted that track really bad. Because I was listening to one of my very old radio shows, and it's like, wow, that was a cool track. I went and bought it again. It's on Bandcamp. I put the link up. For that, David Thomas and the Eggs from a wonderful album. Both me and Kat's favorite album of David Thomas, I'm guessing. The Sounds of Sand and Other Songs of the Pedestrians. Featuring a bunch of different configurations of bands. And here they were the Eggs, who are Alan Ravenstein, Chris Cutler, David Thomas, of course, and Eddie Tan-Tan Thornton. With a rendition of Sloop John B., which was the same recorded version that I'll talk about in a moment, but with instruments in it. And for that, we heard Lucho Bermudez with La Gaita from a wonderful compilation of Colombian music on Disco Fuentes from 1987. We heard Check Out La Gaita mixed in with Judd Judd and hi-hat song and a gallop song. And I got that from Judd Judd's The Demos 7-inch, which I really recommend those. Fantastic. And look at the fantastic history of Judd Judd. Where's the Judd Judd documentary, I ask you, aspiring filmmakers? Please make it now. For that, we heard David Thomas with a very bizarre a cappella rendition of Sloop John B. from a EP called Vocal Performances from 1982. And the first time I heard that on the radio, when I was a teenager, I was not super familiar with the Beach Boys song, but I thought that the Wiley DJ, late night DJ, was actually playing somebody tripping balls into a tape recorder, because that's what it sounded like. Oh, and then before the show, and it's probably not going to be on the archives, you're listening in the archives, you're screwed, folks. We heard Miranda July with I Can Japan from the Benet Simon Test from 1998. I thought I'd just take advantage of the fact there's no show before me and start just a tad bit early. Oh, now Miko is he's all meowed out, and he's laying on the floor behind me like one of those bearskin rugs. That's what he looks like, and he takes up about as much room. Yes, I have a whole bunch of new music. And first up, I think I'm going to play the band that I played earlier, which is Tuner. And Tuner is a band of comprising Marcus Reuter on touch guitar, but also two members of the current lineup of King Crimson. That's Trey Gunn on something called War Guitar and Pat Mustolato on drums and percussion. So it's if it sounds very King Crimson-y, it will now, because I'm going to play for you a King Crimson cover, and probably from a later album you're not 100% familiar with. So double the fun, double the pleasure with The Radio's Broken.

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1: Balance.

0: Sit down, Eric.
1: Well, if you don't like it, then please leave. Now. Man, nobody fucking thought to take of the cramps in the fucking studio. Now get out of here. I mean it, get the fuck out. Can't stand here doing this fucking shit all night.
2: All night? I just got out of here.

Oh, I forgot all that stuff was on there at the very end of the record, a outtake from the studio. We just heard a bunch of tracks by very special emergency request of the Cramps from the new album Gravest Gravy. Did you ever think you were going to see a new Cramps album in 2026? Not really a new one, but sessions that they recorded with Alex Chilton to produce a single. And it was Alex Chilton's method of just record a whole bunch of songs, and then we'll sort of separate the wheat from the chaff. And I think the Cramps attempted to put it out at one point, and they, for whatever reason, abandoned it. And then the tapes fell into the hands of the unlikely pair of Henry Rollins and Ian MacKaye. So now they're out, and they've resurrected the Cramps label, Vengeance Records, in order to do their back catalog justice, hopefully. So we heard a bunch of Cramps songs. We heard Rocket in My Pocket, which, you know, we may have heard before. I've heard them on live bootlegs. And then a track I have never heard before, Problem Child. And then before that, we heard something from Cornpone, rather, a split that originally came out with Ed Hall in 1997. But that track was called Ladies Room Horror Story, and it's just been reissued on Cattle God Records, an Australian label. So I recommend checking that out. And then the Cramps with Weekend on Mars from Gravest Gravy once again. I, for some reason, I also waited to open this. I don't know what it was. I was maybe worried I would be disappointed, but I got it probably from one of the slowest online retailers possible. And then when I finally got it, I didn't open it for several days. And then I did, and I was just very blown away and very happy to have this new Cramps record, Gravest Gravy. For that, we heard a bunch of sludgy, stonery stuff. A band, Celestial Power, which is members of the Dead Sea Apes, a band I really love from the UK, with Cardinal Fuzz label owner Dave Cambridge. We heard from their self-titled album, Celestial Power. We heard a track called Mandate for Heaven. That's out on Feeding Tube Records in the US and Cardinal Fuzz in the UK and probably other places. And then for that, Dead Sea Apes, I'm super excited for a new Dead Sea Apes album, Psychic Tension. We hear a track called Severance, and that's out next week. And the Celestial Power is actually coming out on October 19th. And before that, we heard something very cool by Crosley, Collar, and Ligeti from an album called Solace. We heard a track called They Are Coming, and that's out on 7D Media. And that comes out on September 11th. Zoom! And then we heard a track from the aforementioned Tuner, featuring members of King Crimson, Trey Gunn on 10-string guitar, and Marcus Reuter on guitar, and Pat Mastellato on drums and percussion. And their album is Rendezvous Rodeo. And we heard Level 5, a lovely King Crimson cover, something from their last actual proper studio album called The Power to Believe, which was one of my favorite King Crimson albums. So, yes, hope you're digging the show so far. There's, like 20 minutes. And I've got, like 18 hours of music left. We just lost a cool artist by the name of Patrick Gleason. Some of you may know him from Patrick Gleason's Star Wars. Much better than George Lucas's old Star Wars. I mean, Patrick Gleason's Star Wars, but he did so much more. And he also did a very cool album interpreting Hulse, The Planets. You know, forget that Tomita's The Planets thing, but instead, let's hear something from Beyond the Sun, an electronic portrait of Hulse, The Planets by Patrick Gleason, who just passed away. I just learned from another DFMU programmer. That's not who killed him. I'm just saying that's how I learned about it. That would be bad.

Oh, bloody hell. That's not the right track. Thanks, Miko. Not the cat Miko, but the artist Miko Minardo for making it impossible to cue record. Fooey on you. Let's hear this instead.

0: Oh, yeah, buttons. You got to push them, otherwise they don't work. Yes, that's going to do it for The Radio's Broken with me, Rich in Washington. Oh, we just heard Wendy Kiefer, organist, also daughter of the owners of Uncle Milt's Pipe Organ Pizza in Vancouver, Washington. We heard the Star Wars 2001 Space Odyssey medley from a fantastic album called Uncle Milt's Pipe Organ Pizza Company. Before that, Miko, not the cat, Miko Minardo, the disco king, from an album called Music Inspired by Star Wars and Other Galactic Fun. I meant to play The Desert and the Robot Auction, but the record has no cuts in it because it's one big, long, interminable disco mix. Patrick Gleason, the late, great Patrick Gleason, from Patrick Gleason's Star Wars. We heard a track called The Death Star and the Electric Moog Orchestra, who's also known as Nelson Ned, a Brazilian singer who is like 3 feet tall, with Princess Leia's theme from The Music of Star Wars performed by the Electric Moog Orchestra from 1977. And then again, Patrick Gleason, Star Wars theme, Luke's theme from Patrick Gleason's Star Wars. So much better than George Lucas' Star Wars. Almost as good as Ken Dibley's 2001 A Space Odyssey. Yes. Thank you so much for listening. See you next week. And don't forget, please, try a new salad dressing.
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toodaloo, toodaloo, toodaloo, a toodaloo, a toodaloo, and that's all she loved to do. Now it was in the year of 91, this dance called toodaloo had begun. Toodaloo, a toodaloo, toodaloo, toodaloo, toodaloo, toodaloo, a toodaloo, a toodaloo, a toodaloo, toodaloo, toodaloo, toodaloo, a toodaloo, a toodaloo, that's all she liked to do. Now I know a gal, she's short and squatty, the way she toodles will suit anybody. 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

atmosphere of what I'm trying to say with it and what it is meant to be saying. So far as anybody can be meant to be saying anything with anything. You know what I mean? Anyway, what I was going to say is that this is a song that I wrote probably as a slightly desperate move. I don't know. I thought it was necessary at the time. I thought it was necessary for somebody to say it to the Ian Pace and, you know, that mob, the white men. What I was going to say as an illustration is that you can always tell the difference between a rich country and a poor country, because in the poor country, the people get together with the dogs and the sun and the kids and the dirt and the shit, you know, in the village square or wherever it is, and sit and listen to the music, and the music reaches strange and glorious and very fast full heights, and the people all dig it, and even the kids dig it, and it's a great scene, and even the dogs dig it, and the whole sky digs it, and infinity, man, you know, Christ, you know, and everybody's sort of collapses afterwards in a fit of satisfaction, you know. But in the rich country it's different. They all pay to see somebody who is stuck on to a stage, and the whole ugly commercial act of Christ, you know what it is, goes on in front of you. And not only that, you pay to see it. And not only that, but most of the time in a rich country, you can't hear yourself for the people talking around you. That's where they're all, you're on the record, man, striking a match. That's where they're all there. That's where they're all bending over each other to tell each other how good you are, or how bad you are, or how sloppy they thought you were tonight, or you wasn't together at all tonight, was he? Or

0: Hey, say there, bud. How long you been waiting around this station?
1: 4 or 5 hours.
0: She's on time, ain't she? I
1: believe it is.
0: You expecting someone?
1: Looking for my girlfriend.
0: Blue eyes.
1: And blonde headed.
0: Does she work?
1: Yes, she works.
0: How much she make a day?
1: $5.
0: And how much do you get?
1: Half of it.
0: Why don't you get it all?
1: That's her good luck.
0: Treat you mean, don't they, boy?
1: Yeah, yeah.
0: I hear it coming.

Want to talk, baby, by myself. Want to talk with Happy on the shelf. Him misbehaving, save my love for you. Oh, no certain baby, one I love. Who's flirting, just you thinking of. Him misbehaving, saving all my love for you. Oh, baby, Jackie Horner, in the corner. Don't go nowhere, and I don't care. 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Home about 8 me, radio. Him misbehaving, saving all my love.

drums are the bangiest, the banjos are twangiest, the pans are clangiest, the pies are merriest, the songs are gangiest, the talk the slangiest. Way back home, all the blands are the batteriest, parties the merriest, the neighbors the stariest, the milkmaids the dairiest, the tales are fairiest.

0: All the folks are the clannies, the laws are the vanniers, the Knox are panniers, the hides the tannies, the oats are branniers, the goats are nannies, way back home.
1: You know, Johnny, the lips are the rosiest, and the corners are cosiest, and the evenings are doziest, and the gossip's the nosiest, the chin's the waggiest, and the men blarmy the braggiest. Way back home.
2: Oh, the sheiks are the sheikiest, the clothes are the freakiest, the roof's the leakiest, the stairs are the creakiest, the chicks the leggiest, the hens the eggiest. Way back home.
3: Oh, my dear.
2: When I left the old plantation beside the Swanee shore, I never dreamed that I would sigh for my backward Jack once more.
1: Oh, blimey, the sheep are the sheepiest, and the frogs are the leapiest.
2: The babes are the weepiest, the natives the sleepiest.
1: Ah, but the moon is the peepiest.
2: Yes, but the ghosts are the creepiest.
0: Way back home.
4: The roads are the dustiest, the winds are the gustiest, the bones are the rustiest, the pies are the crustiest.
0: The songs the lustiest, and the friends the trustiest, way back home.
2: Oh, the trees the sappiest, the days are the nappiest, dogs the yappiest, the kids the scrappiest.
0: The jokes the snappiest, the folks are the happiest, way back home.
4: I don't know why I left my homestead.
0: I really must confess.
2: I'm just a weary exile,
0: singing my song of loneliness.
5: The grass is springy, the bees are stingy, the birds are wingy, the bells are ringy, the hearts are singy.

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0: Look at you.
1: What's the matter with me?
0: Oh, you can't cook.
1: Who can't cook?
0: You just big and fat.
1: Don't you talk about my philosophy now.
0: And they never got no dough.
1: I ain't supposed to have none.
0: I know you drink too much gin.
1: Well, I always drink my jive.
0: What's your jive?
1: Always high, dear.
0: Always high, but you don't do anything I like.
1: Oh, yes, I do. I like everything
0: you
1: do.
0: Oh, no, right? You don't.
1: Yes, I do. You know I do, too.
0: You like the skies of blue?
1: Honey, I love the skies of blue. And another thing, I love everything that you love.
0: That's what I like about you.
1: Look at the sketches you
0: like. Looks like you're reading my mind.
1: Serious, it looks like your face done signed. And another thing, I love everything that you love.
0: That's what I like.

As the bus passes like a bag of you, hug my guy, that's there. Pretty easy to step in there, that's there, that's there, that's there. That's there. That's there. That's there. That's there. That's there. That's there. That's there. That's there. That's there. That's there. That's there. That's there. That's there. That's there. That's there. That's there. That's there. That's there. That's there. That's there. That's there. That's there. That's there. That's there. That's there. That's there. That's there. That's there. That's there. That's there. That's there. That's there. That's there. That's there. That's there. That's there. That's there. That's there. That's there. That's there. That's there. That's there. That's there. That's there. That's there. That's there. That's there. That's there. That's there. That's there. That's there. That's there. That's there. That's there. That's there. That's there. That's there. That's there. That's there. That's there. That's there. That's there. That's there. That's there. That's there. That's there. That's there. That's there. That's there. That's there. That's there. That's there. That's there. That's there. That's there. That's there. That's there. That's there. That's there. That's there. That's there. That's there. That's there. That's there. That's there. That's there. That's there. That's there. That's there. That's there. That's there. That's there. That's there. That's there. That's there. That's there.

Yeah, yeah, yeah, yeah, yeah, yeah, yeah, yeah, yeah, yeah, yeah, yeah, yeah, yeah, yeah, yeah, yeah, yeah, yeah, yeah, yeah, yeah, yeah, yeah, yeah, yeah, yeah, yeah, yeah, yeah, yeah, yeah, yeah, yeah, yeah, yeah, yeah, yeah, yeah, yeah, yeah, yeah, yeah, yeah, yeah, yeah, yeah, yeah, yeah, yeah, yeah, yeah, yeah, yeah, yeah, yeah, yeah, yeah, yeah, yeah, yeah, yeah, yeah, yeah, yeah, yeah, yeah, yeah, yeah, yeah, yeah, yeah, yeah, yeah, yeah, yeah, yeah, yeah, yeah, yeah, yeah, yeah, yeah, yeah, yeah, yeah, yeah, yeah, yeah, yeah, yeah, yeah, yeah, yeah, y

She said, don't you know that a man ain't supposed to cry? I looked at her. I said, Miss Lady, Miss Lady, I don't know your name, and I don't know where you came from, but my baby, she went away and she left me. She went away for no reason at all. One day, she walked up to me and told me these words. She said, Mickey, I'm going away to leave you. She said, I'm going so far, it's gonna take $5 for you to send me a 5-cent postcard. That's why I'm crying, Miss Lady. And another thing, Miss Lady, I just believe deep down in my heart that she still loves me.

Okay, I'm going to sing a little bit of the Nine Pound Hammer in the old way. I'll sing it the hillbilly way, and Dave will play for you. And you hit off on a little bit of the Nine Pound Hammer. You're going to sing one with us, too, because, buddy, you got a good bass voice. 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

0: all my life.
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0: 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I give you all my money. I'm because you is my wife.
1: You never give me a dime. Now I often read it that we poor women don't get no credit.

0: That's all right, Pot Hound. Everybody has got a right to think. Now let me tell you something. Now you don't know me, Sam. You don't know what kind of gal I am. Now, Daddy, I've got a razor, and it's a blazer. And believe me, Papa, it don't bar no man.
1: If you ain't home, Mama, by the break of day.
0: What are you gonna do about it?
1: I'm gonna put something on you, baby. 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I'm gonna turn your nose up, so it's wine or rain in it. I'm gonna give you up a cut, baby, that you can't refuse. Gonna strike you so hard in the top of the head, gonna knock the bottom out your shoes. 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Cause when I get mad, I love to fight.
0: Why?
1: Oh, you dirty mistreater. 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
2: My friend, I want to call your attention to the 8th chapter of the Gospel according to St. Luke and the 22nd verse. It came to pass on the certain day that he went out into a ship with his disciples and said unto them, let us go over on the other side of the lake. And they lunched forth. But as they sailed, he fell asleep. And there came down a storm, a wind on the lake. And they were filled with water, even the little soul was in Joppa. They came to the master and awake him and said, Master, we perish. He rose, even rebuked the wind, the raving water, even the sea, and there was calm. Glory be to God, nice, hallelujah. Jesus said to them, oh, ye just a little faith. Amen. And he looked and he said, what manner of man is this? Even the wind and the waters obey him. Well, glory to God. Amen. May I sing a verse? Amen. Of the storm is passing over. Courage my soul and let me journey on. But though the nights will be dark, but it won't be very dumb. But thanks be the God that the morning light is set. Ah, that storm is passing over. Hallelujah, Lord. Hallelujah. Oh! Bless all the heart. Come to shake the sky. That lightning, the flashing. Temple all around. But see the walk to sea.

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0: and the bright red sun sets and it's dark out. 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
1: where are they?
0: And the bright red sun sets and it's dark out. And the shadows,
1: where are they?
0: And the bright red sun sets and it's dark out. And the shadows,
1: where are they?
0: And the bright red sun sets and it's dark out. And the shadows,
1: where are they?
2: Now comes my android replica.
3: Oh, too much coffee. Hi, everyone. Welcome to Wound Liquor. And today I wanted to, you can see the photo up there. I Am Curious Yellow, a scandalous movie from the late 60s. And but it got me thinking. Got me thinking about just color tolerance. Yeah. Color interests, color fears, color anxiety. You know, I'm not colorblind, but I am color challenged. And I'm sort of the product of the 70s, you know, when earth tones, muted colors, avocado appliances. So, you know, my wardrobe reflected that, as it did a lot of people. I mean, you really didn't see much color. Sort of the hippie, colorful hippie fireworks sort of, you know, kind of smoldered. And there was a much more sober raiment that people donned. I can't really explain it. You know, suede, lots of fringe, jeans. But I don't remember it as something that had a lot of vivid colors. You know, maybe it was a guy thing and you know, things had kind of never changed for the gals, but I'm not so sure. Anyway, I'm not so sure why it was so, but I do know that I got really comfortable with wearing muted colors. And you know, it was one of those things where, I don't know, maybe I am a bit colorblind. You know, in time, it became harder to match things that, were colorful. Hard to explain. I have a basic awareness of what goes together, but, you know, beyond that, when the colors are more like secondary colors, I can't understand what goes with what. And it's not that I have such a colorful wardrobe. I went through a colorful period in the early 90s. I mean, there were these great shirts, and I hate buying clothes, but I would just, like, stroll the mall and, you know, the men's wear and see these, like, gorgeous shirts. And I bought them, you know, And they were wild, like green apples on one shirt, weird calligraphy on the shirt. And then it all kind of just got the rug pulled out under it, or the fabric pulled out under it, because the style had changed again. And then it was sort of the Nirvana period where, you know, everybody was wearing, flannel. You know, flannel shirts that were really popular. And again, muted colors. So I kind of was teased by it and just, you know, gave up. And then I realized the reason why I got so excited about these colorful shirts in the early 90s, late 80s, early 90s, was because they were sort of just a repeat of things that were happening in the late 60s, early 70s with, like, polyester shirts that had all these wonderful weird things on them. Anyway, I digress. Talking about color comfort, and hopefully in the chat, if you have a good command of colors, please feel free to join in and instruct us all, or just share with us if you're a monochromatic as I am. Well, I'm not as much anymore, but I don't know. Certain color combinations, I can't judge. I can't really get comfortable with what to do. If it really is garish and I'm just getting frustrated thinking about it. Okay, we continue.

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The Yankees are coming, hip, hip, hooray. Whee, yellow little ship, we're soon in Africa. That's the place I always, always long to go. Yes, said a second ship, it's a marvelous to me. Another tiny ship said, we rule the seven seas. Suddenly, my God, there was an awful blow. Everybody yelled, that must be U-boat, though.

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1: Well, Jerry, our next famous fall guy is still putting his art in cans from Canada to Kashmir. Winner of the Academy's coveted Good Sport Award in 1956 for Excellence in Hollywood, meet George LeRoy Tirebiter.
0: Hubba, hubba, George. What a suit. Well, it's nice to see you looking like you're back on your feet again, George, and ready to play our little game again.
2: Thank you very much.
0: George, first a tip for our viewers, maybe. How does an old man like you stay alive?
2: Well, sir, I try to get up every morning and watch television all day, Mr. Yellow.
0: Do you have a special diet, George?
2: I don't eat.
0: You don't eat?
2: No, but it hasn't affected my appetite.
0: Well, George,
2: you don't have any little groat clusters I could chew on, maybe, do you?
0: Later, George. You won't want to eat in a minute after you turn your back and get ready for this stab from the past.
2: Oh, my.
0: All right, George. Now, you remember all those lovable, stupid Porgy and Mudhead movies you were responsible for?
2: My goodness, I haven't seen any of those in
0: years.
2: Well,
0: Georgie, what are you going to do when the original Bottles, Mudhead's crazy hopped-up girlfriend, drops right through that celebrity trap door?
2: Oh, no, that woman's trying to kill me.
3: Roses are red and violets are blue, but fungus is yellowish gray. I'm not one of those horticulturists who have fingers respectively greenish in hue, which may seem a teeny bit fey. So keep up your borders herbaceous and bright. I'd rather grow fungus.

Instead, I cultivate toadstools in cellars of night. 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So bring me a merry, merry fungus. Bring me a melancholy mood. 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

Gus. Refer to root in a damp old boot and find a fungus. Some people may think it akin to a sin to live down a grating or grid, but me and me mushrooms, we just sit and grin. Consider the lilies, they toil not nor spin, and they'd look quite absurd if they did. Some slight inconvenience has to be faced when you live with the mildew and rust, but the fungi adore me, our friendship is based on a system of mutual must. So bring me a jolly pally algae, or a dirty darn very dry rot, or a dank little room with a death cap's bloom, or a quaint little elfin's grot. Don't talk to me of the life to be, as the poets have often sung us, for when I die I'd like to lie and just grow fungus. I can see you

There's a segment in this bird bedding, bird bedding as well. It's woodlands, it's American woodlands. And as pretty as it is, I mean, there's just some sort of chirping interspersed here that sounds like that that shrill staccato portion of the shower scene from Psycho. Boop, boop, boop, boop. Maybe you will hear it anyway. Talking about colors, colors, color, colors. Not crullers, but colors. And the ineptitude that I have experienced throughout my life, at discomfort in trying to match colors that, you know, are not basically your, you know, blues and, you know, your grays and your yellows, but things that are a little bit more involved. And it's been a lifelong issue. I mean, I'm trying to get out of it, but maybe there has been some kind of reduction in the cones and rods in my eyeballs, so that it sometimes is difficult to see if there is just a gradient off from matching with like my shirt and my pants. And there it is. Beep, beep, beep. And there is, well, I'm sorry. And so I have to ask help for this. I don't know whether it's like a blue-green thing. Maybe blue, because blue's my favorite color. But I am having a difficult time anymore trying to distinguish, you know, different kinds of shades of blue. You know, shades of blue. And other shades, too. Years ago, when I was like, I think 17, and maybe this was a byproduct of reading something in Psychology Today. Yes, I was a little precocious twat with Psychology Today in high school. And there was something called the Luscher color test. I don't know if you've ever heard of this. But what it is it was Luscher, I can't remember his first name, put this together like in the 40s. And what it is it's just a draw of 8 different colors in a sequence. And purportedly, if you draw a certain sequence, it tells you something about what your stress capacities are and behavioral, some kind of behavioral insight. So I just was reading up about it last night thinking, oh, I remember doing this, you know, trying to struggle with colors when I was younger. And, you know, it is, it has no, you know, in research, they have these different kinds of facets, as you well may know, like in terms of, you know, inter-rater reliability, and more so importantly, construct validity. You know, whether it is, what it is testing actually reflects a true picture of a behavior, of a attitude, of whatever. So this has none. And I mean, I guess it's sort of like akin to projective tests like Rorschach and stuff like that, which are fascinating, but they really don't apply to anything that is concrete, a taxonomy, if you will, in terms of, you know, psychological states or what have you. But it's fun. Actually, it's fun until it doesn't make you feel, you know, like, great. And let me explain. When I was like 17, I bought this book. It was a paperback book,
and it came out in English. It's, you know, German. It came out, or no, Swiss. But I, you know, the guy was from Switzerland, but he, you know, it was in German, and it came out in paperback form, like in the early 70s, and I bought one, okay, and so I took the test, and all I can tell you is I remember that, you know, black was, you know, the color. You're supposed to choose colors in the pattern that you think is really interesting. First color that really strikes you, second color that really strikes you. And I just remember that when I first did this, it had like a really depressing valuation of what my mental state was, you know. And so in a panic, I would sort of semi-panic, I would keep drawing it, like tarot cards or something, to see if that changed. And I have to say, you know, it got to a point where I was just making shit up in terms of what I really liked, just to see if anything would change in my characteristic. You know, here I wanted it to say, oh, you're loving, artistic, gentle, handsome, you know, all this bullshit. And it just kept spouting that I was some kind of depressive, near psychotic or something, I don't know, withdrawn kind of feller. So listen, you can take this online for free. It's L-U-C-H-E-R. And it's akin to astrology. You know, you're going to pick out things in it that apply to you and then disregard the rest. And, you know, it's that kind of nonsense. So I did it yesterday and, you know, I got this big sizable paragraph back. And it starts out like this: seeks affectionate, satisfying, and harmonious relationships. Oh, that's so true. Desires an intimate union. Oh, that's so true. In which there is love, self-sacrifice, and mutual trust. Bingo, that's me. Wait till they start talking about my heightened sexuality. But they don't. They go, seeks to express the need for identification in a sensitive and intimate atmosphere where aesthetic or emotional delicacy can be protected and nurtured. Ain't that a mouthful, huh? And then feels that he is burdened with more than his fair share of problems. Nah. However, he sticks to his goals and tries to overcome his difficulties by being flexible and accommodating. Interesting, because I don't remember telling them that I was a male. Anyway, something in the colors must register. All right, L-U-C-H-E-R. If you got some time to waste, look at this. It's fun.

Ready, please.

Viva Chicho.

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She said, pardon me, butcher, I'd like to have some kidleys. Butcher said, kidleys, you mean kidneys, dear? She said, I said kidleys, diddle I. She said, bring me a Long Island duck. Butcher gave her a duck and she stuck her finger in the duck. And smell it. She said, man, this is a Michigan duck. Butcher gave her another duck, so she stuck her finger in there. And she said, man, this is a Nebraska duck. Gave her another duck. She stuck her finger in. She said, now this is a Long Island duck. She said, you must be new here, aren't you, Butcher? He said, yes, ma'am, I started yesterday. She said, well, where are you from? Butcher lowered his pants and bent over and said, you tell me.

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Then I'll break every bone individually in your

Hey, you know, I always do this. I'm sitting at this nice desk that I have, and there is a crossbeam underneath my foot, and whenever I uncross my legs, I hit it. And I was thinking, seriously thinking, to, like, dampen it with a pillow, like, you know, a big bass drum sometimes gets dampened for effect. I don't... damn it. Anyway, it's Ola. And it's Wound Liquor, and thank you for listening. We're talking about color combinations and gone down the alleyways of color coordination in terms of clothing, and talking about color palettes that befit one's complexion. And I remember being fascinated by this, and it seemed to make some sense to me. Molly said that it's not so much a matter of seasons, because I've heard that associated with seasons, but just again, a complexion related palette of what goes good with what. And that is like, oh man, that is like differential calculus for me. That's a little bit beyond what I can ken. So I don't know, it's like hit and miss with me. Maybe this is a chromosomal issue with men. I don't know. People are so different. There are men who love and, you know, are very able with coordinating colors, you know, very colorful, you know. You know, I started drawing again after 20 years. Actually, that was like in 2020. And I hadn't picked up my rapidograph for 20 years. Don't ask me why. I think the, you know, my job and life and all that kind of stuff put that on the back burner. And I finally was in a position to say, you know, if you don't use it, as they say in the industry, you lose it. So I picked up my rapidograph and dusted it off and started drawing. And then learn some things about myself. First of all, drawing is a wonderfully relaxing thing. But if you are perfectionistic like I can be, you can't totally relax. And you criticize. You're so self-critical like I am. And I heard this artist, I digress a little bit. I heard this artist who said, you know, I spent so much time trying to create something that would be approved by somebody that it just basically kept me from being as prolific an art as I wanted to be. And finally, I just eschewed that whole idea of caring what people thought. And I think it's a great philosophy. And, you know, the reason why I mention this is because I started noticing that, you know, I just, you know, was monochromatic in doing my drawings. You know, black and white pen, I love that. But I was just very, very leery of color. And then I started experimenting. And I think this is a lesson for me and maybe for you too if you're color shy, if you're color awkward. And that is start small. Start small with something like just looking at how colors go together on a page. You know, in my case, colored pencils. You know, mixing and matching and just seeing what kind of looks great. You know, my son is an artist, our younger son is an artist, and one of the things that was very fascinating when he was little, we knew that he was destined to be in art, he was talking about flesh colors, and he had such an eye for color that he could tell you what mixed together to make a certain color. Flesh colors, you know, if you were of color, you know, he would say what the tints were. I mean, it was pretty amazing. And he is stunningly able to work out colors and just entirely in rendering and drawing. It's wonderful. Anyway, so that is my lesson for you. Also, I want to tell you that, and this was mentioned earlier, Andrew had mentioned this, Larry and Testify is not on today, but will be next week. So after Wound Liquor, we don't have anything coming up except the wonderful automatic disc jockeying, the streaming. We don't have anything until 5, and then Discotheque Underground with Kip
Brown is on, and then after Kip, send it on home to Flash Strap with Explorer's Room, and then get tucked in good night with Little Danny at 10 to midnight with the Cool Blue Flame, okay? That is your soundings for today, and I want you to also make sure you stay tuned tomorrow, Friday, okay? There's Doug in the morning, and then there's Uncle Michael after Doug at 12 at noon, and then on and on and on, and at the end, and when I go on and on and on, it's not because it isn't important, it's just that my memory is that bad. Well, let me take a look here. You have Hinky Day. Oh, you have Ridgewood Radio with David Weinstein at 3 tomorrow. You have Beachcomber's Buffet with Arlo at 5. And then at 7, Acid Jazz Hands with Bronwyn Bishop. And then at 9, our very own Tiger T with Cat. And I have to say, Tiger T with Cat. I have to say, Cat's voice and Bronwyn Bishop's voice are just wonderful. I just love these women's voice. I mean, you know, Bronwyn has this great, it's so distinctive. I really love that voice. And Cat is so much relaxing with these dulcet tones. Cat, I think, is a wonderful singer. I don't know whether she is or not, but it's very comforting to listen to her. So anyway, that's my plug. And that is what I'm sticking to. We continue.

That's something new. She says they got worms. Well, let's go fishing. She said not them kind. You're just a weeshin. Oh, I got pinworms. I'm itching like a flea. I got pinworms. Yeah, buddy, I got them pinworms. What they did to me, they put a jump in my walk, a wiggle in my dance. I got a

0: visit by one of the nation's truly fine comedy minds, Little Maury Amsterdam. I want you to hear a couple of the stories he gave me. Two gentlemen out on the beach here. And one says, you know, the way they got figured out with the astronauts, they don't start up to send them until they're sure that they're going to come back. So it's a rather safety. So what the hell we have to worry from them? We got a few dollars. We'll invest in a capsule. You know, a capsule. And we'll go to the sun. They're going to the moon. What the hell we need with them? We'll go to the sun. We'll take pictures. We'll buy property. The other guy says, what, are you crazy? You'll come within 100,000 miles from the sun. It's so hot, it'll melt the capsule. And then we're dead. The other guy says, so we'll go at night. I want you to hear about a little woman in her 80s who went to the doctor. She says, I want you to give me a prescription for birth control pills. He says, I've heard of everything. You're 87 years old. What do you want for those? She says, I didn't ask you no questions. I'm going to pay for the visit. Give me the prescription. So he gave it to her. 2 months later, he met her on the street. How are the pills working? She says, I'm sleeping like a baby. He says, they're not sleeping pills. What in the world? What do you do with them? She says, I tell you the truth, in the morning when I wake up, I have breakfast with my grandchild. When she's not looking, I put 2 pills in her orange juice. I sleep like a baby. Which reminds me of the little woman in her 80s who meets the young doctor. He says, how do you feel, my dear? She says, I tell you the truth. Oitsmith, I tried this. With the bursitis, with the pressure, and the pain and the crisis, you know. And the stomach is not 100%. He says, why don't you come to my office to see me? She says, maybe next week when I'll feel better. You watch television as much as I do, I'm sure. And it's for that reason I want you to hear a little something that will become strangely familiar to you in a moment. Picture, if you will, a tall high on some Texan. A high on some Texan. Fine-looking guy. With a 10-gallon hat, the beautiful boots, the tight-fitting jacket with the patched pockets. The embroidered darts running up the back. Finds himself on the Lower East Side of New York, a predominantly Jewish neighborhood. He's obviously lost. Obviously. He walks up to the little Jewish peddler with a push cart and he says, can y'all tell me where I am? And the little guy says, brother, you're not in Marlboro country.
1: Man, this audience claps loud.
0: Not long ago in Vegas, an FBI man told me a story of a bank robber who had stolen $500,000. Now, they never found the money, but they caught up with this guy and put him in jail. A week later, he got a letter from his wife. Dear John, we're going to plow up the backyard and plant potatoes. He sent back a letter, don't plow up the backyard. A couple of days later, he got a letter, the FBI was here and plowed up the backyard. He sent back a letter, now you can plant potatoes. Earlier this evening, a lady reminded me of a story I did years and years ago, haven't done it in many years, about the little woman who went to the butcher shop. She said to the butcher, Marty, today, if you'll be so kindly, I feel like Tavish will give me 6 lamb chops. So how much going to cost? Butcher says, for you? For you, $2 a pound. She says, for who? She said, you must be cockeyed drunk. I could get across the street by Schwartz, the butcher, for $1.40. He says, who the hell sent for you? Go by Schwartz. She says, he ain't got any. He says, if I wouldn't have any, I'd give you for $1.25. And for you little ladies, here's a woman who says to another, look at your hair, for God's sake. Look how streaky. You know streaky? S-T-R-E-A-K-Y, streaky. She says, I bet you didn't shampoo already since God knows. In fact, it looks like a wig. The other one says, it happens, my dear friend, it is a wig. And the first one says, you know, you can't tell.

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3: All you do is play rock and roll records and have yourself a whole lot of fun.

There we are. I got to plug the damn microphone in. what a bonehead. Anyway, WFMU is Gilded Emma Radio. Good afternoon, good morning, good evening, whatever it is, wherever you are. Thank you so much for joining me. Kip Brown, Discotheque Underground today on your Thursday. Hoping you're having a great one. A little overcast and rainy here, but nice and cool. I'll take it. So a little crispness in the air. And, yeah, it's a nice day. I'll take it. We're not scalding hot. I actually don't have to run the air conditioner right now, so I like that, too. Anyway, this the program. Back to the, oh, yeah, we played music, didn't we? We started out in the garage with the Magic Plants on Verve, the Magic Plants from New York City, a song called I'm a Nothing. From there out to the hot, arid plains of Abilene, Texas for the Continentals, and I'm gone. From there up to the Chicago area, Mount Prospect, Arlington Heights area specifically for the Shandells and Caroline. From there out to Ontario, California with the Deepest Blue and Pretty Little Thing. Me and the guys from Worcester, Ohio after that with I Can't Take It. The Young Monkey Men from Trenton, New Jersey did I Believed You. Down to Greenville, South Carolina for the Bojacks and Go Ahead and Go. Ending in St. Mary's, Pennsylvania with the Cyclones and She No Good. Programming announcement. I'm going to be doing a fill-in coming up, kind of last minute, but it's going to be happening nonetheless. This coming Monday, I'm filling in for Global Grease again with one of my famous Fabulous Four-Out fill-ins. Tune in. Want to see you there. I'm going to have a lot of fun. I'm going to... If you're sitting in on Drummer Monday, always kind of like that. That's a lot of fun. So tune in for that. Make your plans now. I'll see you Monday night, right before Big Planet Noise on Drummer Radio Monday. So make plans to be there, please. I don't want you to miss the show. It'll be a good one. Going to carry on this program, the one we're in the middle of, with some British stuff. These are the Artwoods.

WFMU is Gather Number Radio. Hey, the mic works this time. I like that. Set from overseas from our UK friends. We started with the Artwoods on Decca. I take what I want. The Artwoods, of course, being Art Wood, Ron Wood's oldest brother. Ron Wood, of course, from the Faces and the Rolling Stones and the Byrds. Don't forget that. That band also featured at different times John Lord from Deep Purple and Keith Hartley, who went on to play drums with John Mayall and have his own career as well. After that, the Lemmings on Pi Records, we heard Out of My Mind. The Sheffields with Bag's Groove, kind of a garagey freak beat version of a Milt Jackson tune. They were actually from the town of Sheffield, UK, hence the name. After that, the La Florida Lees on Immediate. They, of course, from Southampton, the city where John and Yoko stood on the dock in the song Ballad of John and Yoko. We heard Wait For Me on Andrew Luke Oldham's Immediate label. After that, the Cops and Robbers from Watford, Hertfordshire, England on Decca. We heard There's Gotta Be a Reason. The Primitives from Oxford, UK. After that, with Let Them Tell. Ending with London's The In Crowd and Stop. Wait a minute. So we're not going to stop and wait a minute. We're going to keep going on now. We've got more great music for you to play on today's show. Thank you for tuning in. So glad to see you. Hope you're having a good Thursday. Hope you had a good Labor Day as well. I did. Had a really nice, went and did some things, but also took it easy for a little while. So nice little mixture there. Like I said, I hope you had a good one too. Time for some psychedelic psycho action. This group is called Dead on Arrival.

WFMU is Good Little Radio, our psychedelic psycho set for today on Discotheque Underground, starting it out, Dead on Arrival, a group from Ashdown, Arkansas, which is just about due north of Texarkana. We heard the song Run, Hide, Get Away. After that, The Rainy Days from Denver, Colorado, best known for a single called That Acapulco Gold, which was also the title of the LP that came from. We heard the song Blood of Oblivion. From there, Milkwood Tapestry from New York, we heard Beyond the 12-Mile Zone, released on Metro Media, the same label as Bobby Sherman and the Winstons' Color Him Father. H.P. Lovecraft from Chicago after that, from their second LP, At the Mountains of Madness. We ended with Uther Pendragon, a group from the San Francisco Bay Area. They played around, recorded some stuff that did not get released until many years later by our friends at Gerson. We heard the song San Francisco Earthquake. Well, thanks for joining me. Appreciate it. Just want to remind you one more time. I know it's a short notice, but I'm doing a quick fill-in tomorrow on Monday for Kim for Global Greece from 6 to 9 p.m. Eastern Standard Time right here on the Drummer Stream. Just kind of harping on it a little bit because it's kind of last minute. I haven't had time to really build it up, so just want to emphasize it. Make sure, because I want to see you there. It's going to be a great show. I'm going to put together some great stuff and want you to be there. I get to expand out to 3 hours as well. This show is only two, but Kim slots three, so I get to really stretch out a little bit, play some longer stuff and more of the stuff that I liked playing and that apparently you like listening to. So definitely tune in 6 to 9 p.m. on Monday right here on the Drummer Stream. That's Eastern time. So 6 p.m. Eastern, 5 Central, 4 Mountain, and 3 Pacific. I think that's how that works. Anyway, time now to transition over into the underground portion of today's program. I have not played Wishbone Ash in a while. So from Argus, this is Blowing Free.

WFMU is Give the Drummer Radio, the underground portion of Discotheque Underground for today. Rocking it out English style, the Wishbone Ash starting the set out from Argus with Blowin' Free. Steamhammer from their second LP, Mountains, we heard Walking Down the Road. The Who from Who by Numbers, Dreaming from the Waste, ending with Budgie from Bandolier with Napoleon Bonaparte's 1 and 2. I want to let you know, too, we've got our usual lineup tonight, our Drummer Thursday lineup. Of course, our day begins at noon, our broadcast day, live broadcast day begins at noon with Wound Liquor from Ollie, with Ollie. 3 to 5, Larry Grogan and Testify comes your way, although he had the day off. 5 to 7 is me. 7 to 10 tonight, Explorer's Room with Flash Trap, and 10 to midnight, The Cool Blue Flame with Little Danny. So stay tuned for Drummer Thursday for more great stuff. Right now, we're going to do a deep dive into the archive. That's where we really kind of get off the beaten track and dig in and play some really interesting and offbeat stuff. We're going to start out with some krautrock. This is Eloy.

WFMU's Good the Dumber Radio, a little deep dive into the archive on Discotheque Underground, the underground portion of our program. Starting it out, Eloy from the LP Dawn. We heard Le Reveil du Soleil, otherwise known as The Dawn. My French is terrible. I'm just simply trying to say that in a way that sounds authoritative, like I know what I'm talking about, but I don't. After that, Straub's, the title track from the LP Hero and Heroine. After that, Focus from Moving Waves, a segment of the suite on side, I think it's one, entitled Eruption. And we heard the segment called Answer, Poop

up in the Explorer's Room coming up at 7 o'clock, and he'll be here till 10, at which time the Goob with Flame Little Danny takes over and takes you to the end of Drummer Thursday's live portion of our broadcast. So we're going to do, my last sets is usually a wild card, and this one is no exception. So today I've spun the wheel and dealt the hand and came up with a glam rock set, starting us out, Motha Hoople.

WFU Muse, Give the Drummer Radio. Well, that's wrapping up another Discotheque Underground show. Did some glam style there, some overseas UK stuff. The good stuff where glam really originated. Motley Hoople from the Mod LP with Drivin' Sister. Status Quo, or Status Quo, wherever it's pronounced. From Ma Kelly's Greasy Spoon, we heard Junior's Wailing. T-Rex, Cadillac, the B-side of the Telegram Sam single, not on an LP at the time. And Sweet from Desolation Boulevard, No You Don't. Pat Benatar does a great cover of that, too. But I like the Sweet original a little better. Anyway, thanks for tuning in today. Appreciate it. Always glad to have you. Glad you enjoyed the program. Hope you did, anyway. We have Flash Traveling Explorers Room coming up next from 7 to 10 p.m. Coolblue Flame with Little Danny, 10 to midnight. Finishing out your old Drive Drummer Thursday broadcast. Reminding you one more time, I'm doing a fill-in for Global Grease, one of my famous, fabulous, far-out fill-ins. Monday from 6 to 9 p.m. That's 3 hours Eastern Time right here on the Drummer Stream. Tune in. Want to see you there. Going to put together a really cool show. So want to see you. Don't want you to miss it. Anyways, Flash Trap is next. Stay tuned and have a great weekend. We'll see you next time.

Michelangelo, Beethoven, Einstein, and Dalí. Now just look on the other side, who was held very short, and you find they are reformers and makers of war.

Ah, hello. Good evening. Yes, and welcome once again to the Explorer's Room here on WFMU's Give the Drummer Radio. I'm your host, Evan Crankshaw. Thanks so much for joining me this evening. We jumped into the deep end right at the beginning with some heavy psychedelic sounds from Chile. I was playing around with putting one of these songs into actually the next set that we'll hear this evening, and just sort of became consumed by the Chilean sound, and it turned into its own set. Some music from the Chilean radical

60s and early 70s, influenced, of course, by the psychedelic movement in music that was sweeping the world, but within Chile, a very specific movement called the Nueva Canción Chilena, heavily influenced by the likes of Violeta Parra, and a syncretism of global psychedelic sound and Chilean folk music with progressive left-wing themes. All of that coming to an end in Chile in 1973, the anniversary of which is tomorrow, with the CIA-backed coup of Allende to install Pinochet. Some artists in Chile died. Many went into exile. Every member of every group we heard in this set, I believe, fled and went into exile. Some went to France, some went to Venezuela. We opened the set with Agua Turbia. Really phenomenal, utterly nasty, resplendent version of Crimson and Clover. Carmesi y Trebol, from their self-titled album from 1970. After that, a little bit earlier, Los Vidrios Quebrados. Bit of a heavy British influence, I would say, my ears would say. Sounding a bit like maybe the Rokes, but the Creation or something too, maybe. Como Jesucristo usó el suyo, as Jesus wore his own. Very charming, very exciting song to me from 1967. Extolling the virtues of not just long hair, but the wearer. El Congreso after that, very important Chilean band, El Errante, from their album, their self-titled album, 1971. After that, one of the most significant groups of the scene, Los Jaivas, from their second self-titled album, we heard Los Caminos Que Se Abren. The paths that open up. After that, we heard Manduka, backed by a couple of members of Los Jaivas, as well as the Venezuelan singer, very important Latin American singer, Soledad Bravo. The track Entra y Sale, from his self-titled album, 1972. Manduka, born in Brazil, moved in his youth by his family from Brazil to Chile to escape the military dictatorship in Brazil. He would be moving again for the same reasons, possibly worse iterations in this case of the same reasons, less than a year after that album came out. And we closed the set with Blops, a track called Allegro Ma Non Troppo, from their third self-titled album. Released 1974, I believe, recorded 1973, just before the coup. It's really nice stuff from Blops. Really like that. Really like that jam. All right, let's get into this next set. I got some wild and woolly stuff for you. On a previous show, we heard the group Brast Burn from Japan. Unknown personnel connected to the Voice Records Shop, a record store in Nakano, Japan, that specialized in krautrock, etc.
we heard that Brassed Burn record. We heard the whole first side of that Brassed Burn record, a very, very esoteric cult object, that record, very exciting. There is another of that very brief but brightly burning endeavor from that mysterious ensemble or collective, as the case may be. Going under the name Karuna Kayal, they recorded a record called Alimony. Alimony 1985, in 1974. And we're going to start this next set with an excerpt from the first side of the Karuna Kayal record. Similar to Brassed Burn, with more, perhaps a more of a blues influence, very, very demented blues influence. Really fascinating record. Kind of new to me, still digesting it and just loving it. Let's hear now an excerpt from Side A of Karuna Kayal.